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Kamu lagi dengerin Beryl Rosandavi di Nongkrong Bareng.

0: 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Today is Friday, guys.
1: Yes, good morning, everyone.
0: Good morning, Kino.
1: Good morning, Mi.
0: Good morning, Bulu.
2: Good morning, ma'am.
0: Good morning, Indra.
2: Good morning, ma'am.
0: Yeah, okay, correct. Everybody comes to to this radio.
1: Yes.
0: And then this is Friday. So this is the time that we have to speak
1: Ingat.
3: Ingat, cuma ingat liriknya.
0: Wrong, Buluk. We have to speak
2: ingar semangun kuntulodo.
1: Jawa.
0: Belepotan. Jawa. Indra maybe correct, iya. We have to speak
2: ing bukan pemen ing kan
0: you try to mengelabui me ya.
1: And the correct one is what, miss? 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
0: this is the time that we have to speak.